0: ahead.
1: King Mary Henry, Tom Charles, 6, Adam David, 4, David Union, 093-642, possibly try it out of Iowa as well.
0: 10-4-1904.

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0: 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I'll get his address and then put that myself.
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0: 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Mr. Peterson, yet again, I reassigned you the car to add some comments.
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1: 4227,
0: two large white dogs running from a residence on 4th near K. Second time they've become loose this week. Caller did say it looked like the owner was out trying to collect them.
1: Copy.

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0: 850, turn VC, comp did not strike the deer.
1: No.
0: 8850 at 1938.
2: Thirty-seven to 15. Just have to have parking ready. Right. Take care of that if you want.
1: 10-4. Sounds good. Thank you.

0: 42, 23, dispatch.
1: 42, 23.
0: I don't think Jeff is going to stop calling. Do you know where his phone tracks to?
1: Negative. He's calling on non-emergency admin lines. He did state that he's calling from Minnesota. His probation shows a St. Paul address, but his driver's license shows an Eagan address.
0: Time for

0: 23. You're right, he doesn't stop calling. Now he wants to state that his 9-year-old son is living outside the apartment building. Would you like us to send a welfare check to St. Paul?
1: I'm going to contact probation to see if they'll issue a warrant and then we'll have them go get them.
0: 10-4, thank you.
1: And just mark in the notes how many times he keeps calling.
0: 10-4, 4223 at 1941.

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0: 8850, the caller for that injured deer called back again. She is requesting somebody check that deer at 220th Avenue on Highway 63.
1: Tower.
0: At 1946.
2: 8837 dispatch.
0: 8837?
2: I guess earlier it was. I'm not 200 block of 63. Am I assuming that's not correct then?
0: Well, she said, she called back and said that for some reason Polk County called her, which doesn't make any sense to me, but she said Polk County called her and then transferred her back to us. And she said that she was at 220th Avenue and Highway 63 when she saw the injured deer.
2: 10.
1: 50 to 37, I can handle it. It's up there.
2: Over.
3: Dispatch, UD undercar, traffic complaint on the I westbound from the 16 transfer to state.
1: There. One time.
3: Couple cars, I think I heard 37 in there. Blue Honda Civic, unknown Minnesota plate. Swerving lane to lane.
2: Tower. 37 to the state car. You guys in the area?
3: 615, 8837, yeah, I'm trying to get up here to the 10th.

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0: 25
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1: Sixty-two. 4162.
0: Staff at Cambridge calling stating a suspicious male, long gray hair and tan skin, wearing a long sleeve shirt and gray sweatpants, came up and tried to engage one of their residents in conversation. They had no idea who he was. He is currently leaving the area on foot.
1: That was

0: 615 Bismarck.
1: 615.
0: I'm just getting off the interstate. It's a 2 here. I'll swing past Culver's, look for that subject.
1: 10-4, 2016.

0: 41, 62, 615. They're reporting that the suspect male was offering money to the male resident, and he did not feel threatened in any way. It's an ongoing issue with suspicious parties on the property.
1: 62 Cal.
2: I think I'm all with them. Blue shirt and brown pants or gray pants.
0: There should be a long sleeve shirt, long gray hair, and gray sweatpants.
2: I'm by the roundabout and by Culver's here.
0: I'm with him near the roundabout at Culver's at 2018.

0: 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I'll hang up.
1: Forty-one,
0: off the tower. There is a valid call back. Nothing heard. The line disconnected.
1: Over.
0: 41, 41, 2040.

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0: 57, I see you. 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

0: 141 dispatch. I added a subject from the 2015 contact. I tried calling, no answer. Looks like he's got a county address if he wanted. Can they check on it?
1: 10-480 on the car copy.
2: None.
1: 4141 Fell Hangout, 487 Church Review Road.
2: Yeah,

0: dispatch all cars. Roll call has been assigned. 2100.
1: Nurse from 10-4.
0: All of nurse from 2100.

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1: 42.
0: Caller complaining about a motorcyclist driving erratically, doing wheelies, passing through traffic on Hanley and Hagen Street. Caller is an off-duty law enforcement requesting a phone call.
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0: 8850 limited information on a caller following a semi. He claims is swerving within his lane. Transferred to state. The only thing he can tell me is it's a white semi, no letterings or markings.
1: State request.
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like VMS in the Hudson Township, 576 County Road ASM Adam, 576 County Road ASM Adam. Elderly female stuck on the toilet, complaining of hip pain, unable to get up. Can hear her crying in the background. Cross streets are wax and lean, and County Road U as in Union. First page, only page, clear time now, 2118.

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0: 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Her husband's with her. 576 County Road A as in Adam, Hudson Township.
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dispatch all cars. Prefer to copy an ATL for a stolen vehicle out of Marquette County. Dispatch continuing, a blue Ford Fusion with Wisconsin plate, Adam Towns Hall 4425 was stolen around 8:30 to 9:15 this morning in Marquette County. If located, please stop, hold, and advise. Dispatch clear 2137.

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0: Starports 1210 Davis Street. We're getting a report of a male party requesting an ambulance, but he's very confused and having a hard time following the conversation. Sounds like he crashed his e-bike 3 days ago and he's been having increasing pain. We're starting at EMS.
1: 10-4. I know he's got pancreatic issues. I'll be out.

Force Base, Baldwin EMS, Baldwin First Responders, you're needed in the village of Hammond, 1210 Davis Street, 1210 Davis Street, responding for a 37-year-old male, conscious and breathing, very confused, call taker's having a hard time getting the answers from. Sounds like he took a fall on an e-bike 3 days ago, and now is reporting increasing pain, possible head injury, 1210 Davis Street, between 2nd and 1st Street. First page at 2141.

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0: being the page for Baldwin EMS, Baldwin First Responders in Hammond, 1210 Davis Street, 1210 Davis Street, cross streets of 2nd and 1st, responding on a Delta level fall, 17 Delta 4, 37-year-old male took a fall from an e-bike 3 days ago, now not fully alert, complaining of a possible head injury. There is a very obvious confusion and difficulty following instructions. 1210 Davis Street on a Delta level response. Your second page at 2142. Medic 56.
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1: I'm 10-4, just clearing.
0: 10-4 clearing at 2205.
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0: 4227 for a black Chrysler minivan following the caller closely as it changed lanes, followed all the way down to Snap Fitness. 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
2: 850, no response, times 3 for 4610, showing traffic at Highway 63 and Fern Drive.
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0: EMS on scene 1210 Davis Street requesting a squad to return a juvenile in the residence waiting for a guardian to arrive, but they're going to transport the adult. They just want somebody to stay with him. And it looks like 4402 is on 42.
1: Everyone, interrupt.
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0: 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Well, we got an uncle en route from New Richmond.
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0: 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Highway 64, Area 13, Kentucky 28, Tom 1, Henry 772.
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1: 42 to 36 minutes.

0: 41, 42, this Mitchell. I have traffic with that vehicle.
1: Westbound or eastbound?
0: Westbound.
1: To westbound on ramp, 37 minutes.

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1: Right.
0: I see that you're trying to run a deal that subjects Roxanne Bethel Vasquez returning Valley Class D out of Minnesota. The vehicle 28 showing expired March of this year.
1: Anything?
0: 4142, 42 minutes.

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0: Welcome back to, yeah, that's a Pepper Thing. First up, we've got Harrison wrapping his Dr. Pepper in a tiny quilt so it feels at home. Oh, how tender. That's a Pepper Thing! And over to Becca, who's whispering affirmations to her can.
1: You're sweet. 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
0: She swears it makes it taste better. It's not a science thing, but it's a Pepper Thing! Why do they all do it? All for that sweet, delicious, truly one-of-a-kind taste of Dr. Pepper. It's a Pepper Thing!

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0: 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Your cross seats are O'Neill Road and Center Drive. Your page clear, time down 116.
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1: En route 118. The caller just called on 911 from Willover State Park, stating that I could disregard her services as she was accused by an officer, stating that it was nothing and she was making a big deal out of it.
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0: 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Reassigning you to the Willow River noise complaint. State Patrol DNR dispatch call now, requesting us to check it out. They've also received calls from the comp, and they don't have any wardens on.
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1: 4142.
0: Four eastbound, I'll get you 28
1: seconds. Four eastbound at 227.
0: Michigan 28, Edward Robert William, 4336.
1: 142 at 228.

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0: 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They are locked out of their vehicle.

0: Lakeview EMS in the city of Hudson, 2019 Highland Circle, for an 80-year-old male has fallen with a possible back and head pain. Time is 4:23.
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0: 2019 Highland Circle. 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His wife is with him. 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
1: 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Want to report of an injured deer southbound Lake Tom, just north of Andorra, about
0: 20
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1: Highway 64 and 38th Street, overpass. Minnesota, E. Edward, P. Paul, and Nora, 713, on the curb, please.
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0: 4152, Smiling Moose, 601 2nd Street. Covers door south employee entry and motion south employee entry. Keys were attempted, but no contact made.
1: Okay.

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1: What?
0: The alarm company called back. They have proper votes canceled.

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1: 83.
0: 83 on Highway 65 in front of the Abundant Life Church on the bridge. Unoccupied vehicle appears to have struck a deer. Caller's a passerby.
1: Okay.
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0: Pierce advised that they've received several calls earlier this morning on this. I believe it's the same vehicle, and they've already dealt with it.
1: Should be confirming they've already taken care of the crash.
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0: 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Respond to comfort of home 1111 Hagen Street, room number 39. 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Again, on multiple falls, 1111 Hagen Street, comfort of home, room number 39 for Lakes EMS. Time now is 7:59.
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first page for New Richmond EMS. You're being requested into the city of New Richmond at the Deerfield Apartments, 1127 West 8th Street, for an 83-year-old female who's had a cough since Thursday and not improving with increased weakness. We've got a dispatch code of a 26 Alpha 10. Cross streets are Hospital Road and Quail Run. Your first page is clear at 841.

a page for Nurse from the EMS at the Dewfield, 1127 West 8, apartment 136, 83-year-old female. Persistent cough since Thursday and not improving, now also experiencing some increased weakness. 26 Alpha 10 is the response. This is your second page at 842.

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0: 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Last week some property was left that they're trying to reunite with the owner.
1: 10-4.
0: She gave me the plate. I don't think it's correct, though.

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0: 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Should be in house. Just see if he's still at the 99.
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0: That worked.
1: Traffic.
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0: 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What do you guys got?
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1: 10-4. You can put me out with her. I'll be there in a second.
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0: 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Name and number on a follow-up to a public assist from yesterday.
1: 4502.
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1: Step 4, 951.

perhaps respond. 1111 Hagen Street as a comfort of home. 1111 Hagen Street in the dining room. For a 6-year-old female who is not acting herself, she put herself on the ground. We're trying to gather further. 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

0: That's Tower Sky Car.
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0: 4502, 820 Rivard. Call reporting a subject from Tyson Shore acting strange and making people uncomfortable. It's wearing something that says security in the back.
1: Denver.
0: 4502, 1008.

0: dispatch 4502. I believe that it'll be Paul Anderson inside the business there.
1: 10-4. I'm not familiar with that version.
0: 10-4. As soon as I get my CAD back up, I'll throw him on there.
1: 10-4.

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1: 8262.
0: Could you show me out at the address that 126 or 126th Avenue?
1: 10-4 at 1022.

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1: 10-4 at 10-28.

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1: 4502,
0: what? Boy, George 2414. Boy, George 2414.

0: comes back on a 2018 Dodge Challenger black in color. Mark Peterson, Sarah Lane, address in the village.
1: 10-4. That's my guy. He's moved along and being clear on, so I'll be answering for a bit.
0: 10-4, 4502, 1032.

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0: my partner's getting more information. 521 Meadow Lane. Caller's girlfriend, Michelle, is in the garage. Apparently she is drinking. Her vehicle is running. Garage doors closed.
1: Zero.
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0: You can add me to the welfare check. Did they say how we know this info?
1: Sam. And 4501, the caller heard this via social media. He was chatting with her.
0: Ten-4, can we stage EMS?
1: Ten-4 at 1102.

for stage for Lakeview EMS Somerset Rescue being requested to stage in the area 521 Meadow Lane in the village of Somerset. 521 Meadow Lane, law enforcement's en route to this address for a mental health crisis. Female reportedly in the garage drinking with her garage door shut and her vehicle running. Law enforcement's requesting a stage in the area. First stage is clear, 1103.

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3: The cars are on scene. Did you see the latest note about that you responded?
2: Ten-port. Are they texting live? Is that what's going on?
3: Well, I think it's on Snapchat, but she just responded with that before I disconnected.
2: Ten-port.

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1: Okay.
0: 8829, 141 Highway 35, it's in front of Total Excavation. Caller reporting it's about 10 by 10 right now, but it is growing and blowing with the wind to the north.
1: Copy. This river falls is close. Can you have one angle over there?
0: 10-4, 1107.
2: 29, they should already be being dispatched. The highway there should still be in the city. It's just an adjacent property that's in the township, which is why it's recommending a going car.
1: Copy. I guess, can you have them advise if they want one of us alone?
2: 10-4.
3: River Falls, 2518, same for dispatch.
4: 2518.
3: That car call will be in our jurisdiction on 35.
4: 10-4, it's in your city, 107.
1: Point, I got with you, dispatch. We just forced entry. The car's in the garage running.
4: 10-4, 45 with 2-4, entry. Car's in the garage running, 107.

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1: Hey, 49.
0: What does Somerset have? I missed that. I'm sorry.
1: Started out as a welfare check for a female that was in the garage, drinking with her car running, and the door shut.

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1: 4501.
0: Please send EMS. We're in the garage.
1: Alright, EMS is on the way. Do you have an update for him?
0: We're out with the patient. She's breathing.
1: Okay, she's breathing level 9.
2: 8821, 4501. Do you like another car?
0: No, we just need some radio traffic time.
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1: Okay, that's 11-9.

0: 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EMS is clear to enter.
1: EMS is clear to 1110. Dispatch Rescue 1 and 804, you're cleared on arrival.
2: Uniform, we got to be cleared in.
3: Going to.
2: City's handling all of this, I'll show you clear.
3: Copy.

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1: 4501.
0: Boy, boy, Tom, 7314. Do we have a meter health unit that can point this way?
1: 10-4-3-8-7-0-1.
2: Go ahead.
1: You start to 521 Meadow Lane. Assist the Somerset cars.
2: 10-4.

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1: Alright.
0: I have the original caller on the line. Would you like me to transfer him out, or do you want to call him back?
1: If you could transfer him, that'd be great. My last 4 4503.
0: 10 4 11 17.

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1: First stage for Glenwood City EMS being requested for a medical at the Glenwood City Fire Station 10 Misty Lane. 44-year-old male who's having tingling in his left hand and some other stroke-like symptoms. This is a 28 Charlie 4 response. Your first stage is clear, 1122.

stage 4, Glenwood City EMS, being requested for a medical in Glenwood City at the fire station number 10, Misty Lane. This is a Charlie response of a 44-year-old male. Feels like he has a lump in his throat and some tingling in his left hand. Your second page is clear, 1123.

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0: 4606 is that traffic? Cedar and Redhead, Wisconsin, Adam, Libra, X-ray, 5177.
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0: Actually, I'm going to give you two. First one's going to be a T-Tom K-King 4339, and W. Williams T-Paul 2741. Does one of those come back to us, Scott, from Clear Lake?
1: The first one does not. Stand by for the second one. And 8849, the second one does not.
0: Alright. You can toss both of those for now.
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0: Wisconsin truck, Union Boy 6567. I think that's going to be his. You can put that on the card for me.
1: Definitely.

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0: this batch 4901.
1: 4901 dispatch, recalling.
0: Affirmative. I'm going to assign this to you. Just take a peek at it, and I guess I think you might know about it.

0: 8250?
1: 8250. He says there he spoke with somebody, but apparently he's having a confrontation in the upper lot in an orange car with a male subject that denies it, but he's saying possibly has a knife.
0: Copy.
1: And they were initially in the building and went back outside, which is, I don't know if you want a Hudson car to respond to this as well.
0: That works. I am supposed to be in the parking lot in 1 minute.
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0: Victoria 152, dispatch, copy 228. First one's personalized, Wisconsin. Edward, Adam, Robert, William, Ocean, Robert, Mary. Break for a second.
1: 10-4, what?
0: Second, Wisconsin, boy, Adam, Lincoln, 2155. Take a read back, just on one of them.
1: 10-4, second one, two are callers, Steven, on a gray Nissan Maxima.

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1: Portland.
0: First license plate coming back on a 2012 Toyota Camry red in color. Mason Hall with a North Hudson address. 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
1: Go on, brother.
0: Goes back to Steven. Castleless. I see the Allen, clear.
1: Copy, because you have the Maxima and the Subaru to the card. You can disregard the Toyota. Not relevant.
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1: 52.
0: Reporting 52 caller in Oak Ridge. Reporting that a vehicle, a person arrived in this vehicle, parked it, proceeded to obtain a backpack from the vehicle and then walked away. He finds that suspicious.
1: 10-4.

0: 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You can touch Husky, Sunbury, don't be clear.
1: 10-4, 12-29.

0: 4209, this is Red Chef, so.
1: 4209.
0: I'll be in the Lumberjack Liquors parking lot, Wisconsin 28. Adam F. Frank, Adam 5225.
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0: Sinclair County, the first stage for Hudson Fire and Lake City EMS. Responding in the area of Stage Line Road and Old Highway 35 near the movie theater for a what is suspected to be a two-vehicle crash called in by Subaru Roadside Assistance. Unknown injuries, but we did get information that there may be smoke coming from one of the vehicles. Again, area of Stage Line Road and Old Highway 35, tracking a little bit further over near the theater on Stage Line. No other information available at this time. 75 degrees is the current temperature. Winds 8 miles per hour from the northeast. It's your first stage at 1236.
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0: European Beach Rods and Fire for a vehicle collision. Unknown injuries, however, there is a report of smoke coming from a vehicle in the area of Old Highway 35 and Stage Line. A little bit further over near the theater is what we're projecting. No other information available about the number or extent of injuries. This is your second page at 1237.
1: On scene, there's no injuries, no need for fire. There's a little glass in the roadway. Any other cars can slow down.
2: 10-4, Subaru advised the vehicle is smoking, is that not correct?
1: She's saying it has. I guess the fire wants to respond, that's fine.
2: 10-4, confirm no injuries, 1238.
0: PD on scene has confirmed no injuries, but there was smoke from the vehicle and glass in the roadway.
3: 6-0-7's en route to the crash. Did they report no injuries? Do they want us to continue?
0: That is correct, 807. There are no injuries unless fire wants you there for their operations.
3: From Hudson Fire, you can clear. We'll call if we need you. Copy that. We'll be clear.
0: 807, you're clear. 1239.
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0: I'll be on scene, both vehicles are out of traffic. I'll take engine 1 only, rest can hold.
1: Hudson Fire Chief 1's on scene. Engine to continue, all others may hold at 1240.

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0: Wisconsin, Adam Miller, Tom, 6835, break per second.
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transferred EMS into the city of Richmond. 233 Cross Street, apartment 124. 233 Cross Street, apartment 124. For a 58-year-old female conscious and breathing. The foot injury due to a bed frame falling on it. Response code is 21 Alpha 1. Cross Street, Dorset Lane, and Silver Drive. First page transferred EMS clear. 1243.

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Response code 21 Alpha 1, Cross Street, Dorset Lane, and Doma Drive. Second page, Richmond EMS, clear, 1245.

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2: 5702 here, clear, 1240.

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Your stage is going to be on Wasson Lane and switch to Pierce Fire. Engine from Roberts, Chiefs from Hudson and Roberts, and the United Air Banner due. 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Temperature 72 degrees, winds out of the east at 1. For United Fire, Hudson Fire, Roberts Fire, 1302. Chief 1, 1302.

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Engines from Roberts, Chiefs from Hudson and Roberts, and the United Air Banner do. 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

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Roberts, you're being requested with an agent in chief and the United Air Band you do. 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
0: 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We'll take a pass on the chief, and we'll be in roll with an engine shortly.
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Lake Hudson Fire being requested for a change of quarters to River Falls Fire. Again, Hudson Engine being requested for a change of quarters to the River Falls Fire Station for Pierce County at 1320.

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2: 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Behind a door, trying to gather further. You're crossing Notting Hills Court and Sumac Trail. Hudson Fire Lakeview EMS 1345.

0: longer stuck in declining EMS.
1: Cancellation page for Hudson Fire responding to 827 Badlands Road. For our caller, they are declining medics. You can cancel for 827 Badlands Road, 1346.

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1: 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For the caller, they are now unstuck and declining any help.
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1: It is 40.
0: India 40 car to assist, start for 385, Connor E. Edward, 385 E. Edward. Male, female, arguing over the temperature inside the house.
1: Got it.
0: AD 40 at 1356.
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0: Ten for I did not see you on the other call. I'm correcting that now.

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First page, United Fire at St. Joe Fire, being requested into Pierce County for a third alarm in the city of River Falls, 405 North Wasson Lane, 405 North Wasson Lane, for a working, dwelling fire, Davis Box 95-1-1. St. Joe and United, you're being requested with for engines at this time. Your cross reads North Cut Avenue and Wasson Circle. Temperature 75 degrees, winds out of the east at 4. For St. Joe Fire, United Fire, 14 degrees.

Second page, United Fire, St. Joe Fire, being requested by Pierce County into the city of River Falls. 405 North Wasson Lane, 405 North Wasson Lane, on a third alarm dwelling fire, Mavis Box 95-1-1. Both departments are being requested with an engine respond to the scene and no stage on Wasson Lane. The cross streets North Cut Avenue and Wasson Circle for United Fire, St. Joe Fire, 1404.

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0: 4221, meet the caller at the subway. He advised he was walking on the Doughboy Trails to go swimming, and there was a female on a bench there that was crying, trying to figure out why somebody died. He said he'll meet you at the subway to direct in. Forty two twenty one, 4209, 1430.

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0: 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Can I have that crash to the TA? I'll be around there.
1: 10321, we've got the other parties involved now, so calling.
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2: 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I-94 bridge.
1: Yes.
2: 1458 also transferred to state. Passerby reporting a semi with its hazards on westbound I-94 at the bridge. It's pulled off to the side, but the caller said it appeared as though he was shaking.
1: Copy.
2: 1458, 1441.

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0: Your caller for this crash at the travel center called back again. Can I send him on to you?
2: I'll be there in about 10 to 15 minutes. You can tell him.
0: 10-4.

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1: 6606, I'm 23 with this semi at the 1. Driver stating that the gear is stuck and his boss is on the way. He knows how to get it unstuck, I guess. Just for your 45. 10-4,
0: thank you, 1448.
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1: 46.
0: 4146, it's going to be westbound at the one just under the 11th Street overpass. There's no injuries, so black Mercedes versus a semi, and caller was transferred to state.
1: If requested by state.
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0: Be at Cedar in 63, Wisconsin, 242 Tom Young Henry. Like, it's hard to read. Let me know if that comes back on a Toyota.
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0: 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Dispatch 4144.
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0: 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Can I send her through to you? 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
0: Highway 64, Wall Street with Minnesota, Nora, Charlie, Tom, 420.
1: 10-4-15-34.

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0: 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The caller is still on scene.
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0: 8831, 1393 Main Street, across the street there at the parking lot. Call, I believe there's a domestic going on, male and female, in the area there.
1: Copy, yeah, full American.
0: Go again.
1: I'll be in route.
0: In route, 1637.
2: Hey, for
0: 1847, 13, correction, 1637.
1: 29 will point that way from there as well.
0: 29, 1637.

0: car's going to Holton. Male and female, they're apparently yelling at this point. Nothing physical that our caller can see. They're near a red truck.
1: Hello.

0: cars going to Holden, female's yelling, stating that she does not want to have relations with the male, and the male's now walking away, tan shorts with a green t-shirt and a hat.
1: 31, copy.
2: Dispatch, the female is the red truck.
0: I don't have... Yeah, it looks like she's down in the truck, I would say, yeah.

0: 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And the male now just put a bike in the back of the truck. And they're both in the vehicle.
1: Thank you.

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0: 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Heavy truck plates is over. I'll get it for you in a sec.
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1: 47 on 2, go ahead.
0: Can you contact, I believe it's Hennepin County, the protection orders through and make sure that's still in order?
1: That's 47, 1702.

0: it's actually 8847 on 2. The protection order doesn't expire until June 3rd of 2027, but I will still make sure for you.
1: 10-4, and just confirm that. Absolutely no contact.
0: Will do, 1704.
2: 19 dispatch on 2.
0: Go ahead.
2: I think in all folks, the hard copy if they have it.
0: 10-4, I'll ask them. 1704.
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0: Oh, okay. I have Janet Grooms on the phone. She said she was looking to speak to somebody about this vehicle.
1: You can transfer out to me.
0: Squad 29?
1: 40.
0: Okay.

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2: It is 40th tracking to the Bristol Ridge Golf Course. 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
0: Hennepin has confirmed that that protection order is still standing in place.
1: For that. 10-4, are they sending a hard copy over?
0: Affirmative. I've got to go into 8819. If you wanted to go somewhere else, I can let them know.
1: Just send it to 47 as well.
0: 10-4, I'll give them a call. 17.

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2: 1718. Dispatch 8800 car warrant for crash. 8846. 8846, I'm trying to fit the map properly here. It's westbound 94 at the 10. At the roundabout on the north side of 94. Caller said there's a

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1: Eight eight nineteen,
0: I see the comment about the ramp. We have a state car to start to this crash in case we'll figure it out when we get there.
1: 10-4-17-21.
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0: we'll be starting fire as well.

for Roberts Fire, Roberts Rescue, and Hudson Fire. You're being requested to the roundabout westbound off-ramp at Highway 65 on the north side for a semi that's on its side. The tractor is upright. The trailer is on its side. Possible fuel leak. Unknown situation at this point. State Patrol is out with them at this time. Temperature is 77 degrees. Winds are out of the north at 4 miles an hour. Your first page is clear at 1725.

0: second page for Roberts Rescue, Roberts Fire, and Hudson Fire. You're being requested for a possible fuel leak in Warren Township. It's at the roundabout westbound off-ramp at Highway 65 on the north side. There's a tractor that's upright and its trailer is on its side. We do have State Patrol headed that way as well. Your temperature is 77 degrees. Winds are out of the north at 1 mile an hour. Your second page is clear at 1727.
1: Maybe Robert's calling a full wreck.
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1: 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There's no leakage, no spillage. 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
2: 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Hudson Fire can cancel at 1729.
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1: 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When you get here, come around the roundabout and park back northbound on that inside red curb to get up off the road on that inside curb.
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1: Go ahead.
2: Doc State Patrol, I'm going to clear you guys also. Nothing we can do here. They're just going to handle traffic by Jerry tips it back up.
1: Copy that, you can clear everybody.
2: 10-4. Dispatch from Chief 3.
1: Chief 3, go.
2: You can clear all Roberts units from this call, and I'll also be clear.
1: Received all Roberts units clear back in 1783.

0: This is 8800 car. Someone Hudson Township for a rescue call. 8842 starting fire towards the Willow River State Park. Trail to the Falls are reporting a mom with a stroller falling down the path about 20 feet.
1: Copy.
0: And it sounds like maybe they've gone to the parking lot from that location. We're still getting info.
1: 10-4.
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0: Joe first responders, Hudson Fire, and St. Joe Fire to Hudson Township at the Willow River State Park, the trail to the falls, and at the Willow River State Park and the trail to get to the falls. Mom with a stroller fell down the path about 20 feet. Caller believes that mom and child are headed to the parking lot. Child has a split lip. The mom hit her head and has scrapes on her arms. Cross streets, Wildflower Lane, and Oldville Road. This is the first stage for Lake Men, St. Joe First Responders, Hudson Fire, and St. Joe Fire, clear at 1735.
1: Park, is that mom down the trail still?
2: I don't know. Our caller's no longer with him.
1: Copy.
3: 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Copy the page.
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0: Chief 3, go.
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0: Chief 3, go. 1736.
2: Apparently fell down the trail with a stroller. We're not sure where they are at this point.
4: Let's move all traffic to the ops channel for the state park call.
0: 10-4, all traffic for the Willow River State Park call. 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
1: Centaur. Also dispatching us from there.
0: Can you send 9?
1: Update for EMS.
2: That's the false parking lot. I'll be assuming State Park Command.
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0: This is IJD, Hunter Car Zone 1, Kinnikinick Township, for a miscellaneous complaint.
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2: The patient is located in the Falls parking lot, not down the trail anymore. 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
1: on 2, go ahead.
0: I'm just away from my squad. Can you run an Alaska 27, please? Last name Yang, Young Adam Nora George, first name Jamie, John Adam Mary Ida Edward. Birth 10/13/05 from Alaska.

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2: westbound 94 between the 1 and the 2 for a rear end crash, semi rear end of the collar in the far right lane, not blocking, collar stopped responding to me. I think he got out of his vehicle.
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1: 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There's several young kids in the apartment by themselves at this point.
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1: 88, 42.
0: 42, Highway 65 near 100th Avenue for a female on the side of the road in a wheelchair. Apparently just sitting there watching cars go by, caller thought she needed to be checked out.
1: 10-4, I'll be en route from Willow River.
0: 42 from the river, Willow River at 1756.

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1: 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Lakeview has patient. All fire units are clear. Command terminated at the state park at 1750.
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0: to Richmond Ambulance Backup Crew Backup Medic at the Orchard Gutierrez, 1423 North 4th Street, 1423 North 4th Street, at the Orchard View Terrace, room 1126, A as in Adam, room 1126, A as in Adam, on an elderly resident that fell, now complaining of left-sided hip pain and possibly left elbow fracture. Your cross streets are Highway 64 and Borgata Drive. 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
2: Copy. 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

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Oh, that was open and clear. 5245 arriving on Osfield and clear 1817.

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0: 4227, caller requesting a phone call inquiring about parking his semi along a street.
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0: 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Is that other crash at the one still pending?
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1: 10-4.
0: 8842, 1857.